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I'm Evan Archer. Thanks for hanging out. The weekend's winding down, but plenty of hits left. Here's a new one from Taylor Swift, Elizabeth Taylor, WIFC.

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1: They say the holy water's watered down, and this town's lost its faith. Our colors will fade eventually, so if our time is running out, day after day, we'll make the mundane a masterpiece. Oh my, my, oh my, my love, I take one look at you, you're taking me out.

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1: Hey, how's it going?
2: I'm good, man. How you doing tonight?
1: I'd love to give an oral expression out to my wife tonight.
2: Okay, start with your name, please.
1: My name is Brian, and I'm calling out of San Antonio, Texas.
2: Brian, and your wife?
1: My wife's name is Liza.
2: All right, Brian, I want you to express yourself to Liza. Go ahead.
1: Liza, baby, I know I'm not always the easiest to live with, but we've been together 11 years now and married for 8, and I hope we go on another 20 together. And I don't want to spend any night or another night without you by my side. I love you, baby. And I'm so happy to be your husband.
2: Beautifully said, my friend. I wish you and Liza 20 and then a 20 after that and then 20 more after that. And I appreciate you both listening to the show tonight.
1: Oh, yes. Every Sunday night, we look forward to this. And hearing the couples call just gives us hope that everybody else is doing the same thing, and we appreciate you spending your time giving us these slow jams to have a nice night too.

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1: This is Michelle Perez from Salem, Oregon. This message is for Edward Reyes. I just want you to know that I adore you, I care for you, and I'm waiting for you faithfully and patiently.
2: Hello, this is Mike Saldana. I'm calling from San Antonio, Texas. And this is for my honey, the love of my life, my honey, Lorinda Saldana. I love you, honey. Bye.
3: Hi, this is Brittany calling from Sacramento, California. Here to send an oral expression out to my two daughters, Zaria and Marley. I love you guys. We had a wonderful weekend. Continue to have more memories with you guys. Love you.
4: Hi, this is Max calling from Tucson, Arizona. I just wanted to give an oral expression to our dog. He's been doing this, I think, for 20-plus years, and every 6 nights a week. And I just wanted to thank him for giving all of his time to give us Slow Jams. Bye.
0: Wow, Max, you're amazing. The check is in the mail. There's more Sunday Night Slow Jams next.
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1: Hi, I was wanting to do an oral expression.
2: Yeah, let's do it. What's your name?
1: Melinda.
2: Hello, Melinda. Where are you calling in from tonight?
1: Carlsbad, New Mexico.
2: Fantastic. How are things in Carlsbad tonight?
1: Usual, slow.
2: is everything Carl's good in Carlsbad tonight?
1: Yes, everything is Carl's good. All it's right. Getting good.
2: Melinda, let's make somebody's night. Who's on your mind? Make him famous.
1: His name is Ramon.
2: His name is Ramon. What would you like to tell Ramon tonight? Go ahead and express yourself.
1: That I love him so much and I miss him and that the stove light is still on for him.
2: The stove light? You're trying to blow up the house? You mean like the gas is on?
1: No.
2: Why is the stove light on?
1: The light above the stove.
2: Oh, okay. You trying to get that man a cookie something when he comes home or what?
1: No.
2: Okay. I'll let it be. It'll be an inside joke between you and he. I hope you get to see Ramon soon. Melinda, I'm so glad you're listening in Carlsbad, New Mexico. Thanks for the call tonight.
1: You're very welcome. Thank you.
2: Take care. Good night.

0: Hey, I want to remind you tonight that you are a part of Sunday Night Slow Jams just because you listen. However, if you would like to participate, if you'd like to collaborate, if you would do me the honor of sharing the airwaves with me tonight, we'd love to have you on. I'm opening my arms and welcoming you and your family members and your friends to come on the airwaves tonight with me for an oral expression. I'll give you our phone number in about 30 seconds.
1: Hi, my name is Martha Maxine. I'm from Wichita, Kansas, and this oral expression is for my baby, Chano. I love you, and I'm going to be here for you through everything, baby.
2: Hi, my name is Paul. I'm calling from Las Vegas, Nevada. My wife's name is Alana. I just wanted to send her an oral expression and just let her know how much I love her and how blessed I am to have her in my life.
3: Hi, this is Brenda from San Diego, California, and I just want to shout out my man. I miss him so much. I can't wait for him to come home. Gabriel, I love you so much. I miss you.
4: Hi, this is Bianca Prince from Beaumont, Texas. I would like to send an oral expression out to my husband, Jonathan LaMail. I love you, Daddy.
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11: 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As AI transforms how work gets done, a new IBM CEO study finds success will depend on how quickly organizations redesign their workforce. CEOs agree, people are the priority. 83% of CEOs say AI success depends more on people's adoption than the technology. But many organizations are still struggling to redesign roles, build new skills, and rethink how teams collaborate. This gap is already showing up in the workplace. CEOs say only 25% of employees are using AI as part of their jobs, even though 86% believe their workforce have the skills to collaborate with AI. Looking ahead, CEOs expect the impact on jobs to accelerate. By 2028, 29% of employees may need reskilling for different roles, while 59% will likely require upskilling to perform their current roles more effectively. The findings suggest the real challenge isn't just adopting AI, it's aligning jobs, skills, and ways of working with the speed of AI transformation. To learn more, visit ibm.com/IBV.
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2: Hi, R-Dub. This is Sam. I'm calling from Biloxi, Mississippi. And this apology is for Matthew. I'm so sorry that I met you. I apologize for not being that one for you. I apologize for listening to your lies. And I apologize for the both of us wasting each other's time.
3: My name is Josh from Dayton, Ohio. And I want to say I'm sorry to my best friend, Matt, for not doing such a great job when he wanted me to. I'm sorry, Matt. Love you, brother.
4: Hi, this is Kyla from Long Beach, California. This goes out to Hunter, Kearns, and Oregon. I'm sorry for everything, for making you so stressed and making it hard to love me. I'm sorry I couldn't make you happier. I'll always love you.

0: Right, here we go. 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The phone number is 877-209-0631. Because the show plays all over the world, besides your name, make sure to drop your location. In fact, I want you to brag on your hometown a little bit. Your name, your city and state, and then drop that oral expression just like this.
1: Hi, this is Joanne from Madisonville, Kentucky, and I would like to send an oral expression to my husband, Cameron. I love you, baby. Keep working hard for our family. I'm so proud of you.
2: Yeah, man, how's it going? This is Anthony from San Jose, California, to Veronica, man, I miss you. If you hear this, just come back.
3: Hi, R-Dub. This is Bobby Rose Kindle. I'm in Tucson, Arizona, and someone's been on my mind for a really long time. I love him, and I miss him, so I want to send him an oral expression. His name is Gilbert Ponce, and I don't know what more to do because I've tried and tried. I went outside his door, and I sung him songs, and I go to his work, and I don't want to be a stalker, but I love this man. Gilbert Ponce, I love you, and I want to be Rose Ponce for the rest of my life. And that's what I have to say about that.
0: I don't know if that's very romantic or very concerning. I'm not sure yet. Either way, we'll get to your online expressions from slowjams.com right after this.
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1: Hey, can I give an oral expression to my husband?
2: You may. What's your name, first of all?
1: It's Kenya Maciel.
2: And where are you calling from?
1: Amarillo, Texas.
2: All right, welcome to the show. And who's your husband? What's his name?
1: He is Christopher Padilla. He just opened a food truck here in Amarillo, Texas called Streetsy Hibachi Grillumbo. And I just wanted to give him a shout out for all the success that he has done over the months.
2: I love that. Can you give everybody the name of the food truck again, nice and slow?
1: It is Street Scene Hibachi Grill and Bowl.
2: Street Scene Hibachi Grill and Bowl. And it's rolling around Amarillo right now, serving it up?
1: Yes, on 4515 South Georgia.
2: I love that. I wish you and him so much success and happiness. And I hope when he's serving up that food, I hope he's blasting the slow jams on the radio for all of the customers, okay?
1: Thank you so much.
2: Is that a yes?
1: Yes.
2: It's a must, okay? Hey, thank you both for listening tonight.
1: It's a must, yes.
2: I wish you guys so much success.
1: Thank you so much.
2: You're welcome. Have a good night. Enjoy the show.
1: You too. Bye-bye. What you doing?

0: Okay, these are online expressions. You've sent these through our website tonight and earlier in the week. Thank you for your patience if you've been waiting for just a little bit. Jessica's been sending me a few emails, so I am sorry it took me so long to get to Jessica, but we're going to do something real special for you tonight, Jessica, for Terrence in Beaumont, Texas. Jessica loves you, and she says she will always stand by your side. And LaTerrence, Jessica's been hitting me up for weeks, so glad to finally get that on tonight. From Melvin to Mason in Kenai, Alaska, I love you, and I've got your back. From Ella to Ruben in San Angelo, Texas, I love you so much, it's me and you forever. 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From Brian to Elisa in Moreno Valley, California, you're my rock and my ride or die. Desiree in Kansas City, Kansas, or make that Kansas City, Missouri. For Moshe in Louisiana, I love you, and I'll see you soon. Princess to Harmonious in Ontario, Oregon, I love you forever. Rochelle and Jamel in Tulsa, Oklahoma tonight. Kendall in Austin, Texas. From Morgan in Missoula, Montana. Renee and Bernard in Peoria, Illinois. Hi, good night to Laura and David in Santa Fe, New Mexico. And Shaylee and Leany checking in Logan, Utah. Fantastic to hear from you. You can send us an online expression anytime when you go over to slowjams.com. Come on over. We'll be waiting for you. Easy to get to from your phone to slowjams.com. We'll check the apology line and kick off another full hour of Sunday Night Slow Jams right after this.
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0: by IBM. As AI transforms how work gets done, a new IBM CEO study finds success will depend on how quickly organizations redesign their workforce. CEOs agree, people are the priority. 83% of CEOs say AI success depends more on people's adoption than the technology. But many organizations are still struggling to redesign roles, build new skills, and rethink how teams collaborate. This gap is already showing up in the workplace. CEOs say only 25% of employees are using AI as part of their jobs, even though 86% believe their workforce have the skills to collaborate with AI. Looking ahead, CEOs expect the impact on jobs to accelerate. By 2028, 29% of employees may need reskilling for different roles, while 59% will likely require upskilling to perform their current roles more effectively. The findings suggest the real challenge isn't just adopting AI, it's aligning jobs, skills, and ways of working with the speed of AI transformation. To learn more, visit ibm.com/IBV.
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2: Ricky from Little Rock, Arkansas, sending an apology to Phil. Man, I messed up, and it eats me up, you know, to know that I messed over such a great person. That was totally undeserving of what I did and how I did it. So just genuinely asking for forgiveness.
3: My name's Lisa Marie Nieto from Corpus Christi, and the person is Manuel Moya. I just want to tell you, baby, I'm sorry for everything you've been through. 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
4: This is Marie, and I'm from Wasilla, Alaska. I want to say I'm sorry to my husband, Tony, that I ever left you when we were younger. But, baby, I'm all yours forever now. I love you.

0: I'm not even going to lie. It is so damn good to see you tonight. Thank you for coming through for another Sunday Night Slow Jams. Whether this is your first time listening, or even with us for years, or even decades, since 1994, these are the Sunday Night Slow Jams, and I'm so glad you're with us tonight.
1: This is Aaliyah with a spoon. This is for my husband that's in the military serving the country. I can't wait to have your kids and just get married. I love you with all my heart.
2: Hi, this is Jack Yost from Victoria, Texas, and I wanted to send an oral expression to my girlfriend, Sammy. Just, this sounded like a really fun thing to do, and I just wanted to let you know that I really care about you, baby, and I can't wait to see you tomorrow.
3: Oh, this is Coda Kaminki from Farmington, New Mexico. I'd like to give an oral expression to Ozzy Etzity. I love you so much. You're very kind, and I hope you have a very good night.
4: I'm Amanda Seals from Tulare, California. This oral expression is for Alicia Seals, my wife. I love you, baby girl. I hope you're thinking about me, and I love you so much, and I can't wait till you come home.
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1: Hey, R-Dub, how are you?
2: I'm doing phenomenal. How are you doing tonight?
1: I'm doing pretty good.
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1: I'd like to give an oral expression out.
2: I'd like to take your oral expression, yes. So can you start with your name, first of all, and tell me where you're calling from?
1: That's Melissa Giles from Little Rock, Arkansas.
2: Hey, Melissa, how you feeling tonight?
1: Pretty good.
2: Tell me who's on your mind tonight. Who are you thinking about while you're listening to this these slow jams?
1: My husband, Deshaun Giles in Beaumont, Texas.
2: Okay. I'm going to hand over the show to you. I want you to express yourself to Deshaun tonight. What would you like to tell him?
1: I love you, baby. You're my favorite person in the whole wide world, and I can't wait to see you Tuesday.
2: And just like that, Little Rock to Beaumont connected tonight through the show. I so appreciate you both listening tonight. I hope you call us again.
1: All right. Thank you.

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Listen in Las Vegas, Nevada, 5 nights a week on Q100.5. We love that. Jennifer in College Station, Texas, to DeQuavis in Amarillo, Texas. She's thinking about you. Lisa and Joey, National City, California. Megan for Eric in Amarillo, Texas. Marlena and David in West Virginia tonight. From Madison to Levi in Sepulpa, Oklahoma. Bree and Imaj in Warminster, Pennsylvania. And hello and good night to Carolina and Trago in Austin, Texas. Where are you tonight? And most importantly, who's on your mind? Would you let us know with an oral expression? Go to slowjams.com or call us at 877-209-0631. We'll check the apology line and kick off the fourth and final hour of tonight's Sunday Night Slow Jams right after this. This hour is brought to you by Columbia Records, presenting Malcolm Todd, Earrings.

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11: This report is sponsored by IBM. As AI transforms how work gets done, a new IBM CEO study finds success will depend on how quickly organizations redesign their workforce. CEOs agree, people are the priority. 83% of CEOs say AI success depends more on people's adoption than the technology. But many organizations are still struggling to redesign roles, build new skills,

0: and rethink how teams collaborate. This gap is already showing up in the workplace. CEOs say only 25% of employees are using AI as part of their jobs, even though 86% believe their workforce have the skills to collaborate with AI. Looking ahead, CEOs expect the impact on jobs to accelerate. By 2028, 29% of employees may need reskilling for different roles, while 59% will likely require upskilling to perform their current roles more effectively. The findings suggest the real challenge isn't just adopting AI, it's aligning jobs, skills, and ways of working with the speed of AI transformation. To learn more, visit ibm.com/IBV.
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2: Hi, my name is Fabian from Sanger, California, and I want to send an apology out to Lisa Rosales out there in Sanger. I'm sorry if I put you under some pressure that you couldn't handle, and I'll do anything to make it right. You're very special to me, and you are worth all the effort that I have to put in to make this right. I hope that you hear this, and I hope we can make this okay.
3: Hey, it's Amanda Bridges from Union City, Ohio, and this apology is going out to Colton Hall. Colton, I just wanted to say that I'm sorry for all of the hell I've put you through in the past 2 years, and I hope that if you hear this, that we can make something right. I'm sorry, and I miss you.
4: I'm Sergio Diaz. I'm from Westchester, Illinois, and I just wanted to apologize to Abigail Kua. I'm sorry. I love you so much. I'm so sorry.
5: This is Vanessa Demons for Paul Becker, and I just want to say I'm sorry for everything that we've ever been through. Have a good night.

0: Is it me, or is it the later it gets, the slow jams keep getting better and better? It's getting really good. Fourth and final hour of tonight's show. If you're in the car tonight, I wish you a safe journey. And really, there's nothing like rolling down the street late at night on a Sunday, blasting Sunday night slow jams on the radio. At least that's one of my favorite things to do. Although I don't get to do it because I'm in the studio when Sunday night slow jams are on. But one day. Maybe one day I'll have a fill-in and I'll be able to experience Sunday night slow jams from the other end. We'll see.
1: Mary Morgan, San Diego, California. This message is going out to Archie. I love him with my whole heart.
2: Hey, this is Derek. I'm calling from Las Vegas, Nevada. Just a car to let her know how much I miss her, how much she means to me, and I'm glad she came into my life.
3: Hey, this is Crystal Lopez in Dickinson, Texas. I want to send an oral expression to my husband, Rudy, in Beaumont. Baby, I love you. We got this. I love you to the end of the world and back. You're my everything.
4: Hi, this is Rochelle from Tulsa, Oklahoma, and my oral expression is going to Jamel. I just want to tell him that I love him and miss him every day, and no matter what happens, it's only temporary. I'll still be here waiting on you to come home to me.
0: Okay, we're ready for your goodnight kisses. That's how we'll close out the show next. You can call us at 877-209-0631. Make it a good one. We'll wrap up tonight's Sunday night slow jams, let you kiss him through the phone next.
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1: Man, I want to let y'all know y'all really make a person feel really at home. Y'all doing an awesome job. I'm calling from Alexandria, Louisiana, and y'all just make us feel real at home.
2: Thank you so much, man. That means everything to me. What's your name, by the way?
1: 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I listen to you all every Sunday night. Man, we got an old radio and we got an old antenna for we got a hanger for antenna. Y'all about compatible, but I think y'all are about the best one. I really do. And y'all make it sound real good. I mean, real good.
2: You made my day, my friend. Sounds like you're in the car, by the way. Where are you headed to?
1: Well, I'm headed to my mom's. I spend the night with her at nighttime, and in the morning I go to work. Make sure before I go to work, I fix up breakfast, and then I go to work. So that's what I'm headed to. I'm headed to my mom's house.
2: You are a good man. Safe night tonight. 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
1: All right. And, man, much love to you all. 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

0: Tanisha from Decatur, Illinois, kissing Kimo. And I love you, Daddy.
1: Hi, this is Julian Baca over in Coquille, Oregon. I want to send a goodnight kiss to my beautiful girlfriend, Abigail Madison. I just want to tell you I love you so very much, and I'm so grateful for every second that I get to spend with you, and I hope you have the greatest night ever. Mwah.
2: This is Angel coming out of Anna, Illinois, wanting to send a big old kiss to Jerub. Mwah. I love you, baby, and everything will be okay.
3: Yes, this is Michelle Nestor. I'm calling from Carterville, Missouri. My big old kiss is to Roy Gaskins from Carterville, Missouri. It's his birthday tomorrow, so here's a big old God bless.
4: 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At the very least, me and you next Sunday night. It's a date for Sunday Night Slow Jams. Thanks for coming through. Good night.
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0: 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The 9 Storm Track Forecast. 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

95.5 WIFC. That's Katy Perry and Roar. 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

0: fun and feeling like P. Diddy. 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

Oh, what a night. There is Flo Rida, 95.5 WIFC, Jimmy Bodine. And don't forget that a Mid-State Technical College Foundation golf outing is going on June 16th at the Ridges Golf Course in Wisconsin Rapids. This year's theme is Rock Stars on the Range. Oh, yeah. 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I love it. I love it. 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WIFC.

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2: The 9 Storm Track forecast for this morning, cloudy and getting down to 50, 83 and some sun later today. And for tonight, clear and 47. Tomorrow, Tuesday, sunny and 83. For more weather info, you can get it at the WIFC app or go to WIFC.com.

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And here's Taylor Swift. We are never, ever getting back together. 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

Shaboozy, Born to Die, 95.5 WIFC. I'm Jim Bodine, and here's an artist from Sweden. And yes, she has blonde hair. It's Zara Larsson and Midnight

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Justin Bieber, 95.5 WIFC. It's called Speed Demon. And this is Zara Larsson and Diabolical Stranger, 95.5 WIFC.

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95.5 WIFC from 2018. That's the Australian band 5 Seconds of Summer. The song is called Youngblood. I'm Jimmy Bodine, and this is Noah Kahn, The Great Divide, WIFC.

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lost its faith. Our colors will fade eventually. So if our time is running out, day after day, we'll make the mundane a masterpiece. 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I take one look at you, you're taking me out.

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Bruno Mars and Risk It All, 95.5 WIFC, Jimmy Bodine. And this is a song she took all the way to number one. It's called The Fate of Ophelia. It's from Taylor Swift, 95.5 WIFC.

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Espresso. That's Sabrina Carpenter, 95.5 WIFC. Jimmy Bodine. That's going to do it for me. I'm out of here. The Callaway and the Rye Show is next. Have an awesome day today, the first day of the week, a Monday, and you enjoy it and have fun. And I'll leave you with Kelly Clarkson, Breakaway.

0: this?
1: Well, yeah, 95.5 WIFC. Morning. It's Callaway on the Rise here on Monday, June 1st. You made it to June 1st at 5:24. Now that we're in June, gosh, there's so much going on. I know I say that when we go into each month, but I'm, you know, the spring fests start happening in a big way. And this week alone, wow, Parade of Homes is going to be happening, yeah, with the Wausau Area Builders. And so I know Belky is going to be doing a preview today. And so you'll have to watch our WIFC Facebook page and all that for all these pictures he's going to be taking along the way for a preview. And then they get started. Yeah, this week it's Parade of Homes. Stay tuned for tickets. Because we are going to be having those to give away. Also, this week, here we go. Concerts on the Square is going to get started in downtown Wausau with Wausau Events. And so we start off, every Wednesday throughout the summer is when they're going to have these concerts, free concerts, in the 400 block in downtown Wausau. They're so fun. And so I always say, you know, load up the lawn chairs. Put them in the car. Just leave them in there because you're going to need them every week for concerts on the Square starting on Wednesday.
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So BB Rexha here on WIFC, getting Monday started, June 1st. And for June and weather, boy, you got things going on the next few days? Because it's looking really good. It's there's a few showers that are to the far southeast early on today, but otherwise turning into a sunny day later this afternoon with a high today getting up to 79. We'll take some of that. 52 now. W.

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1: So Lizzo on the radio, 95.5 WIFC. Monday, June 1st, we're kind of getting ready to go with lots and lots of events, including, how about this, the $1,000 Minute. You're going to hear that at 7:10 this morning, but you want to get signed up for it? You want to get in on it? Yeah, have some fun with us? We'll give you details on how to do that in just a second. So today, getting you ready for a really nice stretch of some really good weather. So yay, bring on some of that, at least for a few days. Today, a few showers to the far southwest early today, but otherwise clouds moving out, and it's going to be a nice, pleasant afternoon with a high today getting up to 79, 77 for tomorrow. And so we're just going to keep that going. And I know that on Wednesday, this is great for concerts on the square, anything where you're going to be outside, is that it is going to be at 81 degrees for the high on Wednesday. So yay. That's good stuff. That's exactly what we need. Right now, 52.
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0: I don't know about you, but my summer bod is a direct result of queso and margs, and I couldn't be happier.
1: It's summertime. Yeah.
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0: So Bruno's still on tour doing his thing, and I think I have now officially seen pretty much the entire concert in clip form online. So if you ever want to do that, yeah, just start watching all the clips, and you'll basically get the entire show. 6:09 now, Dave Calloway, Carly Rogers in the house. Morning.
1: Good morning.
0: We have for you today, Candace is going to be working with us on the $1,000 Minute. So $1,000 Minute. Here's the thing, though, is she has played before. So you've played before, and what was your memory from playing before?
2: Well, I didn't pass fast enough.
0: Okay.
2: And then one of the questions was, what Packer, running back followed Aaron Rodgers? And I stumbled on that one, and then after I got off the phone with you guys, I was like, he wasn't a running back. He was a wide receiver. I think it was Davante Adams was the answer, and I was like, ah.
0: I know. You know, the funny thing is that the Jets, when Aaron Rodgers left the Packers, so he goes to the Jets, right? And, you know, like Devontae, you mentioned Davante Adams, and then Randall Cobb went.
2: Yep.
0: You know, and I'm sitting there going, the Jets are now the Packers. What's going on?
1: And now all the Steelers, exactly.
0: Yeah, you're right.
1: They run that team.
0: Yeah, so we'll go ahead and we'll watch that for a while.
1: Mini Packers team.
0: Yeah, big time. You got that right. So coming up at 7:10 this morning, $1,000 Minute, Candace, our player. And if you would like to play, why don't you? Sign up? Let us know.
1: It's so easy. 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
3: 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The 9 Storm Track Forecast. 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

I got drive, I don't need a car. Money really all that we fiending for. I'm doing things they ain't seen before. 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I'm a demon lord. Fall off what? I ain't seen the horse. Called your bluff, better cite the source. 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

0: You know, I was thinking about a story where somebody got banned from a place, and I thought about it, and I thought, well, did you put enough effort into it to get banned, or was it an accident? This didn't sound like an accident to me. There was a YouTuber who was in hot water all of a sudden after a stunt where he tried to eat a 10-piece chicken McNugget. He was trying to do that on a huge roller coaster. I can't imagine. I'm holding on for dear life. That's what you should be doing.
1: Right. Also, how do you hang on to your nuggets the whole time? Typically, you're holding on for maybe dear life.
0: Yeah.
1: Or you're throwing your hands up.
0: And so your other hand is what? Holding on to the nuggets, and then you're trying to eat them.
1: Okay, but what about sauce? Like, if you're going upside down, right? If it's like maybe a loop-de-loop,
0: yeah.
1: Did sauce go on someone?
0: You know, good idea. Yeah, good question. You know, and whether anybody got sauced.
1: I mean, maybe that's why he got banned.
0: Yeah, well, that could be it. He ate 7 of the 10 nuggets, and it looked like he was struggling not to choke once they got up the first hill of this this ride that they were on. But then he ended up getting banned from 6 Flags altogether. So he can never go to any of the 6 Flag parks ever again. Here's what's weird. Okay, so he's a YouTuber, right? He doesn't mind getting in front of the camera and the microphone. His name is Alan Farrell, and he talked about getting banned for life.
2: It was definitely really hard, so I see why Cedar Point reacted the way they did, because I can see why there's safety measures and everything like that. It was hard. I had to try not to choke almost the entire ride. I had no idea Cedar Point even seen the video until I got a message saying I've been banned for life from Cedar Point, which really hurts because I've been going there since I was a little kid. I'm a season pass holder. I'm definitely sad about how it ended up, but I understand why they went the way they did. They don't want a bunch of other people trying to pull off challenges like I do.
0: So I wonder if he could hand his season pass to somebody else.
1: You know? I'm just thinking, so I've been to Cedar Point, and they have one of the biggest roller coasters I have ever seen there.
0: Sure.
1: And it's like a 400-something foot drop.
0: Wow.
1: So like that, the pressure of him like choking, it going against you, I'm wondering, was it something like that?
0: Yeah.
1: I don't know. I wouldn't be trying to eat. Usually,
0: no.
1: Like I said, I'm hanging on for dear life if I'm on a roller coaster.
0: And that should be enough content to do that. You know,
1: for
0: just
1: sure.
0: Riding on the thing.
1: Now you can make content of you standing outside crying because you're never allowed back in.
0: Yeah.
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1: In sports news, the Milwaukee Brewers played a three-game series against the Houston Astros over the weekend, winning two of the three matchups, taking the series. And they're actually back in action today at home at 6:40. This is going to be against San Francisco Giants. So let's go Brewers. Also, I thought this was interesting. A report just found that America's most misspelled words are bougie, favorite, and through. But when it comes to Wisconsin, specifically from this website called unscrambler.com, they're saying Wisconsin's hardest word to spell is business.
0: Oh, no kidding.
1: And then Google Trends, this one really shocked me. It said Wisconsin searches the most how to spell Wisconsin.
0: Oh, so, yeah.
1: I think that's after too many beers.
0: You know, that's so true. There's some people who I see if they misspell any word, really, when they're putting something online, then I kind of go, okay, let's see if alcohol was involved.
1: It probably was, but yeah. That one I thought was super weird. Wisconsin and Wisconsin, okay.
0: Yeah, isn't that strange?
1: And it's officially June 1st. There's a lot to look forward to this month, like brand new TV shows on, the CMA Fest is this month, the Tony Awards are this month, and we've got a lot of things like, okay, National Best Friends Day coming up June 8th. Right. We've also got National Martini Day on the 19th and National Selfie Day on the 21st.
0: And I'm wondering, is it anybody's birthday this month?
1: It is powerful Gemini season, and my powers are officially in full force right now because it's coming soon. So I'm excited.
0: Get ready. All
1: and
0: right.
1: That's what you can look forward to in June and what's happening in the news.
10: A few clouds around early on today, but then decreasing clouds through the afternoon. It'll be very nice later today with a high of 79. Tonight, clear and quiet with a low of 50. Tomorrow, sensational weather with a high of 77. That's the WIFC forecast. I'm 9 News meteorologist Justin Lowe.
1: 52 degrees, WIFC.

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0: on WIFC. June 1st here. All of a sudden, it's Monday morning, June 1st. And with the wake-up call, I'll tell you what, we last week on Friday, I mean, we just kind of parked everything, and we went to Dairy Fest. And it was great because Cowley Pastures was there.
1: I wasn't, but Cowley was.
0: Cowley was.
1: In the flesh.
0: Did you hear from Cowley how many selfies she ended up taking?
1: Too many.
0: Yeah?
1: Too many, truly. She said that she was exhausted and she was really warm.
0: Oh, I bet.
1: Because it was toasty.
0: Well,
1: and
0: yeah.
1: She was a full cow in a warm cow suit.
0: So if you're going to wear like a cow outfit, that the best time
1: A
0: cow fit would be what? Fall? Winter.
1: Oh, for sure. Maybe around Halloween, since I'm pretty sure it was possibly like a Halloween costume. But again, shout out to April from Merrill. Love the fact that you're so kind and you even had this.
0: Yeah.
1: Because I brought this up last week that I wanted one, and immediately I got a text that was like, hey, so I actually have one. Were you for real?
0: Yeah.
1: Yes, I was. Cowley was.
0: Yeah, she stepped up. This is huge.
1: And I was warm, but I had the best time.
0: Oh, good.
1: I had a lot of milk to cool me down.
0: Yeah, well, yeah, amen, man. That's what it, all dairy. The Dairy Fest went great in Marshfield. And of course, Dairy Fests are happening all the way through the month of June. So get ready for more of that. Today, though, so on the wake up call, here's a question that we're working on. We're going to get a new one going for you.
1: Okay. Over a third of people admit that they've saved this, but they never have gone back to it.
0: Yeah.
2: Is it saving a recipe and then you never try it to make it?
1: Yeah, that is the right answer. It's saving a recipe and then you never go back to it because you're like, well, I didn't have the stuff for it at the time and I guess I'm just never going to go get it.
0: Oh, crazy. Wow.
2: Hell cool.
1: Yay.
0: So the dealio today is we're working with Tower Cafe, our big time sponsors. And want to let you know that every week what they do throughout the week is they get fresh shipments all the time of New York bagels. These are from New York. And they're acclaimed, they're a big deal, and they are big.
1: They're big. They're very large. They're amazing.
0: Yeah. So talk about a meal. All you need is one of these and you're fine.
1: Like a half of one at a time.
0: Yeah.
1: They're like take up so much space and I don't get mad because then I have a snack for later.
0: Oh, for real. And several different flavors of the bagels and cream cheeses to mm-hmm. go with it. You find that at the Tower Cafe. So here's today's question.
1: Nearly one in three people admit that they've done this to avoid making a decision.
0: So what's the answer? 842-WIFC. That's 842-WIFC. One more time, here's the question.
1: Nearly one in three people admit that they've done this to avoid making a decision.
0: Yeah.
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8: Carly at 6:48. We're doing the wake-up call at 842 WIFC. Here's the question.
1: Nearly one in three people admit that they've done this to avoid making a decision.
8: What do you think it is, huh?
9: Flip a coin.
1: It's not flip a coin, but that's honestly what I do all the time.
8: Oh,
1: that's
8: same.
1: My go-to.
8: Right.
9: Yep, same.
8: Thank
9: have
8: you.
9: Have a good day.
8: WIFC. Well.
10: Is it changing your plans?
1: It's not changing your plans, but I've also done that because, I mean, you got to get out of things sometimes.
8: Sometimes, yeah. Oh,
10: instead of making the decision, you just change the plan completely.
1: Right.
8: Real. Thank you. Okay, keep trying. 842 WIFC. Here's the question.
1: Nearly one in three people admit that they've done this to avoid making a decision.

0: Shine down. Getting it done. 95.5 WIFC. Hey, we're working the Belky today. I want to let you know that he's going to be out and about with the Parade of Homes. This is the big week with Wausau Area Builders Association. And so they're doing a preview and a very cool thing. Belky goes around and takes a gazillion pictures of all these houses. So you can take a look and get a little preview of what you're going to see when you actually go visit the homes.
1: Super cool.
0: Nice. So coming up about 7:20, we'll let you know how you can score tickets so you can go to the Parade of Homes with WIFC. So the wake-up call question with Tower Cafe, here's the question.
1: Nearly one in three people admit that they've done this to avoid making a decision.
2: Is it do both of the same things?
1: It's not, but that's when I was waiting for somebody to say, just do things. Just do them all.
0: Do them all? Oh, yeah.
2: And good morning. You have a great morning.
1: You too.
0: WIFC. Hi. Well.
3: Hi. Is it pretending to be asleep?
1: It's not pretending to be asleep, but that's my main skill.
0: Yeah.
1: I'm telling you now.
0: They'll keep going. They think I'm asleep.
1: I'm just kidding. I actually am asleep. I promise.
0: That's right. I remember one time that they were doing that Gigi's Playhouse, the Glow 5K thing they do at night. And so I went and I photographed that. I was their main photographer and I got done with it. And I also had on the schedule to go photograph Boogie and the Yo-Yos on the other side of the state.
1: Mm.
0: And so, man, did I beeline it. So I just kept on trucking. I went, hey, I know they're going to be playing for a while.
1: That's doing both things.
0: Yeah, and I got over there. They had a good crowd and everything like that and shot pictures of that. And at the end of the night, I thought, what did I do? Why did I do two?
1: A lot. Things? Because you couldn't make a decision. But that's a decision in its own, is making a decision to do both things.
0: That's true. Exactly. But that's not the right answer.
1: It's not. It's not what we're looking for. Nobody got it.
0: Okay. So think about it for tomorrow, everybody. So we'll be getting into it about 6:40 with Tower Cafe tomorrow morning. So think about this question.
1: Nearly one in three people admit that they've done this to avoid making a decision.
0: Tomorrow.
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2: Is it do both of the things that boot?
0: It is not that at all. There it is. Let's see what's going on with weather. Hey, Justin, what do you got, bud?
7: A few clouds around early on today, but then decreasing clouds through the afternoon. It'll be very nice later today with a high of 79. Tonight, clear and quiet with a low of 50. Tomorrow, sensational weather with a high of 77. That's the WIFC forecast. I'm 9 News meteorologist Justin Lowe.
1: 55 degrees WIFC.

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0: 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Now it's time for the $1,000 Minute. Here's today's contestant.
1: Hello.
2: Good morning.
3: Candace. Dave Calloway, Carly Rogers over at WIFC calling.
1: Good morning.
3: What's happening?
1: Oh, just dropping the dog off at the vet.
3: There you go. You knew the way, right?
1: Yeah.
3: That's a beautiful thing. Hey, do you have a second to play the $1,000 Minute with us?
1: I do.
2: Woo! Thank you.
3: So much fun. So you've played before, and what was your memory from playing before?
1: Well, I didn't pass fast enough.
3: Okay.
1: And then one of the questions was, what Packer, running back followed Aaron Rodgers? And I stumbled on that one, and then after I got off the phone with you guys, I was like, he wasn't a running back. He was a wide receiver. I think it was Davante Adams was the answer, and I was like, ah.
3: I know. You know, the funny thing is that the Jets, when Aaron Rodgers left the Packers, so he goes to the Jets, right? And, you know, you mentioned Davante Adams, and then Randall Cobb went,
1: yep.
3: You know, and I'm sitting there going, the Jets are now the Packers. What's going on?
2: And now all the Steelers, exactly.
3: Yeah, you're right.
2: They run that team.
3: Yeah, so we'll go ahead and we'll watch that for a while.
2: Mini, right? Packers team.
3: Yeah, big time. Well, Candace, so today, win or lose, you can only play once every 30 days. And once we begin, you've got 60 seconds to correctly answer 10 questions. You may pass on a question, and we'll go back to it at the end if there's still time left on the clock. If you get all 10 trivia questions right, you win $1,000 from Ho-Chunk Gaming and WIFC.
1: Sounds good.
2: Let's get you some money, and like you remember, just say pass immediately if you don't know it so we can get back to it.
3: Big time. All right, Candace, here we go. The clock starts now.
2: Which contains more sugar, a soda can or a glass of orange juice?
1: Orange juice.
2: What is the term for hitting a golf ball into a hole with one stroke?
1: Hole in one.
2: What Prince song features these lyrics? I was working part-time at a five and dime. My boss was Mr. McGee.
1: Pass.
2: What is a word that means the same as happy?
1: Cheerful.
2: In the Twilight series about vampires, you were either Team Edward or Team what?
1: Ooh, pass.
2: Who tours the country in a comedy duo with Steve Martin?
1: Ooh, pass.
2: What streaming service is a red and white play button?
1: Netflix.
2: What is the grouping of people running around and flailing their arms in front of a concert stage called?
1: A mosh pit.
2: This local weatherman is leaving the weather department at News Channel.
3: Oh, man.
2: We were so close, though.
3: Oh, we were. Oh, my God. There you go.
2: You got through 8 of them, which is still really impressive because you did what you were supposed to do this time.
3: There you go. You got that down.
2: Yeah, but you know how to say that. Yeah, you said, what is it, Purple Rain? That's not the right one.
1: Purple Rain? No.
3: Yeah, it's Raspberry Beret. It's that one.
1: Oh, yep.
3: That was the song. You know, and the other one that I thought was great here, the Twilight series, Carly and I have talked about this, is that, you know, you were either Team Edward or Team Jacob, and things changed as that series went on.
2: It did, because, you know, in the second movie, Taylor Lautner, as a young girl, when I saw him take his shirt off and chop his hair off, I was like, wow, who is that beautiful man?
3: Yeah.
2: And then I became Team Jakeward, mixing the two.
3: Oh, man. And then who tours the country in a comedy duo with Steve Martin and his partner in crime is Martin Short on the road. Steve Martin and Martin Short. Oh, yeah. And what streaming service has a red, white play button as their logo? It's YouTube. That's the one there.
1: Oh, yeah.
3: And, I mean, unbelievable. So, I mean, we just had so much fun.
2: Yeah, you have to get signed up again because now you know exactly what to do. So the next time, the third time's the charm. You're getting some money, girl.
3: Please.
1: Yes, I'll take it.
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0: So I know today that Velke's going to be out and about with all of the parade of homes, taking really cool pictures and giving you a little preview of what you can see. And one of the things I appreciate is here's today. I know he goes out along with all of the other builders who are going out to look at each other's homes that they haven't seen until today. So you may be seeing a lot of builders kind of just running around going to these new houses. How about that?
1: Which they're so pretty. It gives you a lot of inspo on if you're building or if you want to look for something new or if you just want to see stuff that's really cool that you see on TV on those like cool shows.
0: Yes.
1: This is it.
0: This is what it's all about. So, hey, for the pictures that Velke's taking, I know that he's going to be loading up our WIFC Facebook page. And so watch there for all of these great pics today. And for tickets to go, we're your friends because we have tickets to go to the Parade of Homes.
1: Oh, yeah. We're your hookup people. And like you can do a text to win right now if you want and hopefully get in on this. 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And if you do that, you're entered to win some tickets.
0: Yay! 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
1: The Milwaukee Brewers played a 3-game series against the Houston Astros over the weekend, winning 2 of the 3 games. So good job, Brewers. And they're back in action today, taking on the San Francisco Giants at 6:40. So they better get a win there. It's also National Dinosaur Day, which if you ask me to name any, I could name probably like 4 right now.
0: Did you? Okay.
1: Maybe. But it says 9% of Americans say they can name 0, where 7% can name 10 or more.
0: Oh, so is that right?
1: It's not either. It's either you know a little or you know a lot.
0: Well, sure. Sometimes, you know, a family will have one person and they're the dinosaur expert.
1: Oh, for sure. That was my little brother when we were younger. So
0: totally.
1: If I asked him, I'm sure he'd be able to go off.
0: Get on it, sure.
1: And it's officially the first day of June. There's a lot of things to look forward to this month, including a lot of new movies coming out like Toy Story 5. Also, Father's Day is the first day of summer this year, which is June 21st. So that'll be a really great day to spend with Dad.
0: Woo!
1: And that is what's happening in the news.
0: It's not gonna be May.
1: Not anymore.
0: Not anymore. 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
6: A few clouds around early on today, but then decreasing clouds through the afternoon. It'll be very nice later today with a high of 79. Tonight, clear and quiet with a low of 50. Tomorrow, sensational weather with a high of 77. That's the WIFC forecast. I'm 9 News meteorologist Justin Lowe.
1: 60 degrees, WIFC.

0: hey, your boyfriend's doing really well there. I'm loving it.
1: I miss him. I miss Biebercella.
0: Yeah, come on now.
1: I need it back.
0: Is he your speed demon? He's great.
1: He is. He's my spirit animal and speed demon.
0: Hey, way to go, Biebs. Love that. Hey, by the way, today, too, want to let you know that we're doing a thing called Coffee on Callaway, and it's where we bring you New York bagels from Tower Cafe and coffee. Cream cheese, all that.
1: Oh, yeah. Everything that you want.
0: Had a little chat the other day with Jamie over at Foundation Finance. We had a little chat and...
2: Hello.
0: Jamie.
2: Hi.
0: Hey, I'm just calling to say hi. Good morning. Everything going okay so far?
2: Yes, absolutely.
0: You know, we do that Coffee on Callaway thing, and no kidding, you scored it.
2: Awesome.
0: Why does your office, your peeps, why do they deserve some New York bagels from Tower Cafe?
2: Not always recognized as well as we should be within the company, and we do a lot of the support work, so I think our team could definitely use a morale boost.
0: Well, we're going to hook you up.
1: Love that.
0: Yeah, we're taking care of you, so we're going to do that. A little delivery. I'm wondering, you know, people, are you listening? You want to be next?
1: Right, and all you have to do is get signed up. Just let us know why you deserve it.
0: Yeah, let us know. WIFC.com. That's where you sign up. WIFC.com.

0: I would totally get wrong with Noah Kahan whenever I would try and spell his name if I had to write it down real quick, because his last name is Kahan.
1: Right. I always mess that up whenever I try to like type out his name to send something to you. I just put like K-A-H-N, but it's not.
0: It's not that.
1: No.
0: It's not that at all. You mentioned earlier there's words that, man, we're not good at spelling at all.
1: I can't do definitely.
0: So definitely, that word definitely.
1: I just put def.
0: So def.
1: Def.
0: Is that one of the reasons why we're really shortening every word there is?
1: Probably because we're all dumb.
0: Yeah. Well, we're dumb and we can't spell.
1: We're illiterate. It's fine.
0: Yeah.
1: Definitely is definitely a hard word for me. So, but most anybody, I've never had somebody, if I say deaf, ask me, what does that mean?
0: Yeah. Most people get it.
1: Yeah. And like, I type that in work emails back to people. If I'm saying definitely, like, oh, deaf.
0: Yeah.
1: Nobody's ever questioned it.
0: They know what that means.
1: Hopefully. Or they're just like, oh, this girl is misspelling everything.
0: Yeah, big time. Do you think anybody, because you mentioned earlier bougie. Do you think anybody can spell that word?
1: I can, because I was in like 2016, a song from Migos came out called Bad and Bougie, and
0: okay,
1: it was like the number one song while I was 18. So like that song was my theme song. So that is why I'm trained to spell bougie.
0: Well, and you saw the word. I think that's the other thing, is that you may hear words all the time, but if you don't actually see them, I think that's a big deal.
1: Yeah. And because it was in my face, like it was the name of the song. So anytime it would pop up, you would see it. So yeah,
0: bougie
1: I'm trained.
0: Word. There's one that I have a field day with, and I don't know why, but it's just a thing, is the word rhythm.
1: Rhythm?
0: Rhythm, yeah.
1: I have to like write things out to spell it.
0: Yeah.
1: I'm not good off the top of my head.
0: Yeah, it's tough. I need to come up with a trick, because a lot of people come up with tricks. I know one of the words was business.
1: Yeah.
0: Yeah.
1: And that was Wisconsin struggle word,
0: yeah,
1: which is, I feel like, I don't know, that's not one I've ever really thought about, but I don't know. It could be really hard because there's multiple letters.
0: Yeah. Do you all have a trick? Because, I mean, my trick for that one is busyness, you know, and I just write down B-U-S-I-N-E-S-S and business.
1: I'm looking at like the list of other words, and there's some on here that I totally get, like Chihuahua. But that's,
0: Chihuahuas,
1: for Georgia.
0: Yeah, it's hard though.
1: Okay, but this one for Florida, their word is school.
0: School. Really?
1: Are we joking?
0: Really?
1: For real?
0: Really?
1: Yeah.
0: Serious?
1: School.
0: Oh, my God.
1: Nevada's his teacher.
0: Really? No kidding.
1: Which has me surprised, because can teachers teach the word teacher?
0: Yeah, exactly. Write that down on the blackboard. You
1: Wisconsin
0: know?
1: Teachers are obviously killing it.
0: Yeah, we got it
1: with
0: going.
1: With that.
0: Yeah, come on. We got it going on for that. Yeah. Another one, you know, because, you know, we talk about your nieces, is spelling the word niece.
1: Oh, yeah.
0: Yeah.
1: Because it's one of the ones that you learn the trick for, though.
0: Yeah, that's true.
1: There's the tricks that come with words.
0: Yeah, you need to find a way to tell yourself, how do I spell this word? And yeah, for me, I've got business down, and I've got a trick for that one, busyness.
1: I know restaurant trips people up.
0: Yes.
1: Because it's not how it looks like it would be, like restaurant.
0: I don't know what my trick originally was, but it was something where if I'm going to spell that word, is to go R-E-S.
1: Yeah.
0: And then take it from there.
1: Which, at least you got the first words right.
0: Yeah, rest. Toronto. And then, that's one could be tricky. You're right.
1: North Carolina says spaghetti.
0: Spaghetti.
1: Which I feel like that's pretty straightforward. Maybe they're forgetting one of the T's.
0: Yeah. There you go.
1: I don't know.
0: Is there an H in there somewhere?
1: There is. They apparently don't know that, though. I asked on our Facebook page, and so far we've gotten definitely from two different people. So
0: sure.
1: Definitely seems to be
0: right.
1: A hard word.
0: Yeah, there you go. You guys, yeah, seriously, that's what we want to know. Keep filling us up with words that they're hard to spell.
1: Yeah, but this one, so I saw that like the ones we're talking about is from a different website. And then I looked on Google Trends to see like what they would say. And they said Wisconsin's most searched word on how to spell in Wisconsin is Wisconsin.
0: Is Wisconsin.
1: Which was like, are we sure?
0: Yeah, there you go.
1: Because how many beers deep are you trying to figure that out?
0: Well, that's what I'm wondering, is are you spelling it W-E-S?
1: Or they're doing the T-Pain version and it's Wisconsin.
0: Wisconsin, yeah.
1: Yeah.
0: Maybe.
1: So,
0: yeah. But
1: it's one of those.
0: Yeah, but seriously, guys, no E in there. Yeah, W-E-S. No, you're starting wrong.
1: And to spell us, to search us on Facebook to let us know, it's W-I-F-C.
0: That's the one. Come on now. You got it. All right. Well, fill our Facebook page up. We want to know.
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0: Spilling Tea with Carly. What's going on today, huh?
1: I'll dive in with a start with congrats going out to Dua Lipa and her now honey husband, Colin Turner. He's an actor. They got married over the weekend, and I'm just so happy. I love Dua.
0: Yeah.
1: Love this, and she deserves it. I know for her honeymoon, she'll probably be on like a four-month vacation because that's what she does 24-7 is vacations.
0: Pretty much,
1: she's
0: right.
1: My inspo on why I like to travel so much. So thank you, Dua, and congrats.
0: Woo!
1: Other things happening. I won't give away spoilers because it just happened last night. But if you watch Euphoria, it's a show I've been watching with Zendaya, main character, since 2019. It's officially over.
0: Oh.
1: Last night was the last Euphoria Sunday. And oh, man. Ah. That's all I'm going to say is literally ah.
0: You've been on the Euphoria ride for a long time.
1: For a long time. I lived with my mom and dad when this was happening.
0: Yeah.
1: And now I live in central Wisconsin. So like a whole lot of my life has happened since then. And I know a lot of people who've watched the show feel the same way. Just wow, wow, wow. Have fun if you haven't watched the last episode yet. And if you have, I'm so sorry.
0: Yeah, here we go.
1: Oh,
0: crazy.
1: Other things happening. Excited to hear from BTS. They announced that they do have a brand new song coming out. Although they just dropped a new album, we're going to hear more from them. This one is called Come Over. And I heard that they had a lot of say in producing their last album. Like all of the guys, they had over 100 songs that they had made for this album. And they got to like sit together and pick out which ones were the best.
0: Amazing.
1: So each of them came with a list of like 15 songs each.
0: And ready go.
1: And
0: yeah.
1: I'm ready to hear whoever's one this is. It's Come Over coming out next Friday.
0: All right.

0: one of the great things when you're watching BTS is that it is Clip Mania right now in Las Vegas.
1: That's like, I see Bruno, I see BTS and Harry. Those are the three things, but I'm not mad. Like, I want to be at the shows, but I'm glad that people, we are in the age of recording and streaming, that if you can't afford a ticket, you can still feel like you're there slightly from the videos.
0: They give us a little bit every day.
1: Oh, yes. So new BTS on the way. And this is like kind of Wisconsin news because it's based out of Wisconsin. The movie Backrooms that came out on Friday is based from Oshkosh, Wisconsin. It's actually now the biggest opening ever for an original horror film. It made $118 million globally, and this movie costs less than $10 million to make altogether.
0: How about that?
1: The director's name is Kane Parsons. It's his first movie, and he is the youngest person ever to have a number one box office opening weekend now. Mm. I think I'm going to go see it tomorrow. Mm. That's what I've been telling myself. I usually do like the cheap ticket Tuesdays or whatever.
0: Well, sure.
1: So Backrooms, based from Oshkosh, Wisconsin. If you don't know about it, you should look it up and then go see it and let me know what you think.
0: Yeah, for real.
1: Because obviously a lot of people loved it.
0: No kidding. Wow.
1: Big news for that. Excellent. And really, that's what's happening in pop culture.
0: All right. WIFC.
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11: A few clouds around early on today, but then decreasing clouds through the afternoon. It'll be very nice later today with a high of 79. Tonight, clear and quiet with a low of 50. Tomorrow, sensational weather with a high of 77. That's the WIFC forecast. I'm 9 News meteorologist Justin Lowe.
1: 62 degrees, WIFC.

0: So the romantic tour going on right now. The Bruno Mars on WIFC. Hey, check this out. So it's 8:13 here on June 1st, Monday, and we're just trying to get you going. And so, we were doing the wake-up call nice and early, and our plan was to get you something delicious over at the Tower Cafe. Remember, this is the place that is now open 6 days a week inside the Dudley Tower. So that's where you go for the Tower Cafe. So here's the question we had this morning.
1: Nearly one in three people admit that they've done this to avoid making a decision.
2: Flip a coin.
1: It's not flip a coin, but that's honestly what I do all the time.
0: Oh,
1: that's my go-to.
0: Right.
2: Yep, same.
0: Thank you.
2: Have a good day.
0: WIFC. Well.
3: Is it changing your plans?
1: It's not changing your plans, but I've also done that because, I mean, you got to get out of things sometimes.
0: Sometimes, yeah. Oh,
3: instead of making the decision, you just change the plan completely.
1: Right.
0: Okay, so that one's not it. But also, what are you guys thinking? What do you think the answer might be, huh?
4: Is it do both of the same things?
1: It's not, but that's when I was waiting for somebody to say, just do things. Just do them all.
0: Do them all? Oh, yeah.
4: And good morning. You have a great morning.
1: You too.
0: WIFC. Hi. Well.
2: Hi. Is it pretending to be asleep?
1: It's not pretending to be asleep, but that's my main skill.
0: Yeah.
1: I'm telling you now.
0: They'll keep going. They think I'm asleep.
1: I'm just kidding. I actually am asleep. I promise.
0: There it is. Hey, so didn't get the right answer today, but we're going to try again tomorrow on Tuesday. About 6:40 in the morning is when we dive into the wake-up call. So think about this question.
1: Nearly one in three people admit that they've done this to avoid making a decision.
0: Tomorrow.
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0: Are you coming in or what?
1: 95.5 WIFC, Sabrina Carpenter, of course, yeah. 8:22 now, and on the way here for this week, it's going to get crazy busy all of a sudden. Spring, summer events happening galore, including concerts on the square. And I've told a few people the name of the band that's going to be playing on Wednesday night, and they've gone, no, really, who's playing? And I said, yeah, it's a band called The Now.
2: That is one of those names that you never know if that's actually the name or not.
1: That's it, yeah.
2: Because usually it's kind of distinctive, but it's also a good name because it makes people talk.
1: Yeah, exactly. Yeah. And I think that's going to be good stuff. Wednesday, first concert of Concerts on the Square. And it's also, it's WIFC night.
2: I know them.
1: Hey, yeah, they're popular.
2: Yeah.
1: So, yeah, they'll be all set up and then we'll just enjoy the music. 6 until 8, that's on Wednesday nights, starting Wednesday. With WIFC. Also, another thing going on today.
3: Good morning, my neighbors.
1: Hey, it's the Parade of Homes Belky.
3: I try to come up with a cool name like Carly. I've got Sneaky Peeky Belky. That's all I have.
2: Yes, so that works.
1: That's okay. Yes.
2: Sneaky Peeky Belky.
1: Yeah, I love it.
3: It sounds dirty.
2: Sneaky Peeky. He'll sneak a peek for you.
1: Oh, and over the years, how many pictures have you taken of the Parade of Homes?
3: Loads. I had to buy more storage on my iCloud because of this event, because I love it so much, so that's okay.
1: Yeah, that's true. You know, one of the things that I appreciate, because you've done a lot of like good wide shots of what it looks like for a living room. Where are you going to be most of the time when you're in the house? Kitchen, living room. And those are the ones that I really appreciate. You've shown a lot of those over the years.
3: There's been some crazy pictures, some crazy photo ops, rooms. You know, there's been a room where there was a huge golf simulator.
1: Yeah.
3: And of course, you know, you're going to find me behind the wet bar. If I find a good, you know, a good bar in a basement that's got bottles of bourbon already, I'm probably going to stick around for a while.
2: I could picture that. I don't see you moving.
1: Yeah. Oh, man.
3: So I'm not coming back.
1: Are you planning on, you're going to load up what? Our WIFC Facebook page with the pictures? Where can we find those?
3: You got it. Yeah, check out Facebook. I'm going to load them on Instagram as well. It'll be on there. You can check out our stories. We're going to have some reels today coming up. Some interviews with our builders today in the Watts Area Builder Association. So it's a road trip. I'm going north. I'm almost already in Tomahawk. We got a couple homes here at Groups. And then we go north to Minocqua. So I'll be all over the place. So Sneaky Peeky Find Belky today on the Parade of Homes sneak peek. And hey, by the way, we got tickets to win all week too. So that's a great thing.
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0: So I'm listening to Carly Rogers this morning here, and we were talking about what day it is. Because, you know, every single day on the calendar is something. And today is National Dinosaur Day. Here's what I want to know. First of all, in your family, do you have a dinosaur expert?
1: I would say my brother, but I don't know that he's stayed updated. Like, okay. When we were little, loved it.
0: You know, that's the thing. Like, if you're a pilot, you have to keep going back and doing retraining to stay certified. So if you're going to be a dinosaur expert, you need to stay in the game.
1: Do you remember them forever? Is it something that makes such a big impact on you?
0: I would think some people would feel that way.
1: My favorite dinosaur thing was the show Land Before Time.
0: Yeah. Oh, really?
1: That was my jam.
0: Was it? Serious?
1: Loved. Loved.
0: You love that one? Mm-hmm. Yeah. I want to know, so have you seen any of the Jurassic Park movies?
1: I have.
0: Okay. So in the movie, you remember the one, and I think it may be Sam Elliott, who was out in the field, and maybe Laura Dern, I think she was out in the field as well. Anyway, they're out in the field, and then here comes a whole mess of dinosaurs running right past them.
1: Mm-hmm.
0: How is it that they didn't get stomped on by the dinosaurs?
1: See, I wonder that a lot, but then I'm like, it's fake also. Oh. Like, the movie. So I like a lot of things that don't make sense in those movies. Like, yeah. How did this person die and this person not? How did it smell this person and not this person?
0: Well, you just answered my question. Okay, so it's fake.
1: It's
0: I understand.
1: Fake.
0: Oh, okay.
1: Could you just imagine, though, if dinosaurs were still literally running around? Like, oh my God, look at that T-Rex right there.
0: The traffic.
1: At the bus stop. Oh God.
0: It would be so different than a deer running
1: crazy
0: in front of your car.
1: Crazy.
0: Yeah, WIFC.

0: You know, no disrespect to our elders, you know, our grandparents, but I have grandparents that back in the day, I remember they had a hell of a time just trying to walk out the front door, let alone get in a car and then drive the car. And they were, and I'm talking about grandparents that were in like late 70s, in their 80s, all that. There is a 108-year-old great-grandmother. She lives in Delaware, and she's still driving a car.
1: Which, to me, that sounds alarming immediately. And I'm so happy that she's had such a great long life, but it's still like, oh?
0: Yeah.
1: Is every part of you functioning to the point where, like, hey, you're going to be so cognitive the whole time you're driving?
0: Yeah. What do you think that was like when she was at the DMV? Like, hey, I'm 108. I'm getting my driver's license.
1: I thought maybe they would pass that as, like, a joke. Like, yes. Not a joke, but, like, yeah, congrats. You still came in to get it, but you probably shouldn't be on the roadway type of thing. But I don't know.
0: Well,
1: I'm glad I'm not living there.
0: Well, I was going to say, yeah, because, I mean, you'd want to be very careful driving around a person like that. So 108 right now, and she just renewed her license through 2033, and she will be 115 years old at that stage of the game.
1: I would need to know, like, is her vision still 2020? Like, I know not everybody out there is driving with 2020, but is her vision still fine?
0: That's what I want to know.
1: She can see well enough, I'm guessing? If she had to, do you have a certain eye test part if you get to a certain age? And driving test.
0: Can you see signs?
1: I don't know. Like, did they take her out on the road to have somebody with her, like when you get your permit type thing?
0: I would think you would have to, right?
1: Yeah, just to make sure.
0: Yeah, because that's not a normal day. 108-year-old grandma.
1: Exactly. That's why it's like a big deal. Everybody should have the privilege and like opportunity to be able to drive. But when you become 108, it's like,
0: hand the keys to somebody else. Her name is Susan Young Brown. Here she is talking about it.
2: I'm over 108. They renewed my driver's license until 2033. When I get up in the morning, I get down on the floor and I have an exercise routine. I think I've been doing it for the last 20 years.
0: Okay, well, you know what? That's the issue, is that a lot of people don't. You know, when you get to whatever age, you stop exercising.
1: Right, and she's doing more than most people my age are even doing.
0: Yes.
1: Okay.
0: All right.
1: I see why Young is in her name.
0: All right, we got you.
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And this town's lost its faith. 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
0: Okay, WIFC.

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0: people, they sign up for the $1,000 minute, and one of my favorite parts of that is finding out what's going on in your world. You know, there's some people who, they talk about how many kids they've got and what they're going to be doing for the summer, and whether they want to do a challenge or something like that against coworkers, which is always fun. And so the one that we're playing with tomorrow is a forester and teaches that. And so we always learn, and we ask for little tips about what should we do when it comes to handling things around our house and trees and that sort of thing. You know, so it's just really fun to chat with her. And so we've got a player ready to go for tomorrow morning. But how about you? Are you next for the $1,000 minute? Think fast, because 1 minute could score you $1,000.
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0: Yeah. Answer 10 trivia questions in

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2: 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I was a student in these classes when I was in high school. 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It's a potential career. It's a potential passion. And you get to work with students and see them going on to careers in this field. I get to work with students in the most unique setting, a setting that's technical, creative, and hands-on. And I think when you bring teachers and students together like that, you get to see a different side of their potential. There is nothing more exciting than that.
1: If this seems like something you'd be interested in, go to acteonline.org and search for Teach CTE.
3: It's your 9 storm track forecast on WIFC.
4: We'll see some hazy sunshine off and on for the rest of today. Very pleasant out there with a high of 79. Tonight, clear and cool all the way down to 50. For tomorrow, plenty of sunshine. A nice day once again with a high of 77. On Wednesday, mostly sunny, just a little bit warmer with highs in the low 80s. I'm 9 Storm Track Chief Meteorologist Justin Lowe.

0: Okay, so this may be a quest of yours. I'm not sure, but if your goal is to get banned from Six Flags, we figured it out. There was a guy, a YouTuber, who is in a lot of hot water after a stunt where he was trying to eat a 10-piece Chicken McNugget while he was on a huge roller coaster. So he ended up eating like 7 out of the 10 Chicken McNuggets, but man, did he struggle, and he got banned for life.
1: It was definitely really hard, so I see why Cedar Point reacted the way they did, because I can see why there's safety measures and everything like that. It was hard. I had to try not to choke almost the entire ride. I had no idea Cedar Point even seen the video until I got a message saying I've been banned for life from Cedar Point, which really hurts because I've been going there since I was a little kid. I'm a season pass holder. I'm definitely sad about how it ended up, but I understand why they went the way they did. They don't want a bunch of other people trying to pull off challenges like I do.
0: Yeah, probably an easy thing to do is let's make sure that guy's not here anymore, okay? Plan A, WIFC.

Concert fans, this is definitely your week, WIFC. We're going to be having WIFC night as the first night of concerts on the square, Wausau. So we're going to be at the 400 block. That's on Wednesday night. It's the first concert. The band called The Now, they're going to be performing 6 until 8 p.m., and we will see you there. Another thing is, hey, Marshfield, it's time for you to get your Hub City Days series going with your concert series, which happens on Friday nights. Yeah, and so we got a lot to look forward to coming up on Friday. I'm going to broadcast live and get everybody ready for their whole lineup here for the summer and have a great time in Marshfield. So, yeah, music, live music, let's go. 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

0: So, you know what, for all summer in Wisconsin and WIFC listeners, you know, they want to be in the Dells. We get it. So that's why we started doing Destination Dells. When you do Destination Dells, I mean, you've been out already. And what are people saying? Where do they want to go when they go to the Dells?
1: I mean, honestly, anywhere. People are just happy to get away for a little bit. But I heard a lot of ones of like Noah's Ark and the boat tours.
0: Yeah.
1: Which everybody says that's a staple they do no matter what water park they go to. They do the duck boat tours.
0: Oh, you know, and I noticed that anywhere we send you, because like you mentioned, so the boat tours, definitely the duck tours.
1: Oh, and Mount Olympus.
0: Mount Olympus.
1: Everybody has a story about Mount Olympus, I found out.
0: Yeah, for real. It's huge.
1: That's the one for sure that I know everybody I've talked to has went, because they said, I mean, even in the past, they've gotten tickets from us.
0: Yeah. We do have a lot of those for Mount Olympus. And whenever we send you anywhere in the Dells, no one is going to any one of these places for 20 minutes.
1: Yeah.
0: You're going for a while.
1: For the day. And like, you can do it multiple times. That's the cool part about living near like the water park capital. Go all night, all summer.
0: All summer. Yeah. That's the way it works. Well, hey, we're going to have more destination places for Destination Dells. Check where we're going to be next at WIFC.com.
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Pitbull Neo setting the vibes this hour. Hopefully you're having a great Monday. It's Carly hanging out with you here. Hopefully your weekend didn't fly by too fast, but your workday definitely is. I know what can help with that, your favorite music like this one from Benson Boone.

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Make sure to check out our WIFC Facebook page. It's the WABA Parade of Homes going on this week, and we've got some sneak peeks from Belki. Make sure to stay tuned. It's WIFC on Facebook and a chance for you to win tickets this week.

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0: It's your 9 storm track forecast on WIFC.
6: We'll see some hazy sunshine off and on for the rest of today. Very pleasant out there with a high of 79. Tonight, clear and cool all the way down to 50. For tomorrow, plenty of sunshine. A nice day once again with a high of 77. On Wednesday, mostly sunny, just a little bit warmer with highs in the low 80s. I'm 9 Storm Track Chief Meteorologist Justin Lowe.

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14: 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Juicy J.

0: Friends Karma on WIFC. She's finally getting her good karma. Her and Trav are supposed to get married this month. At least that's what the rumor mill has been saying. So I hope that happens. I can't wait to see pictures and videos and everything. Just happy that she's finally found the one. On the way this hour, Olivia Rodrigo, new BB Rexha in there. And right now, your best jokes from the guys from Late Night.
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That's Olivia Rodrigo on WIFC. And coming up after 11, a chance for you to win some lunch from WIFC in Sourdough & Co. in Wausau. 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

April, Alex Warren, that's Bloodline on WIFC. I know Alex Warren has a brand new song coming out this Friday. 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Right now, it's the Chainsmokers with Coldplay on WIFC.

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forward to this month. I love June. It's Gemini season. Like, coming up on the 21st, the first day of summer, and it's Father's Day. Also, new movies coming out this month, like the new Toy Story movie coming out June 19th, Scary Movie 6 out this Friday, and the new Jackass movie is coming out June 26th. Other things happening this month, the Tony Awards are on the 7th, and CMA Fest is coming up this weekend.

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1: It's your 9 storm track forecast on WIFC.
4: We'll see some hazy sunshine off and on for the rest of today. Very pleasant out there with a high of 79. Tonight, clear and cool all the way down to 50. For tomorrow, plenty of sunshine. A nice day once again with a high of 77. On Wednesday, mostly sunny, just a little bit warmer with highs in the low 80s. I'm 9 storm track chief meteorologist Justin Lowe.

Let me know what you think about this. What is the hardest word for you to spell? Unscrambler.com says Wisconsin's most searched word is business, but Google Trends says it's the word Wisconsin. For me, honestly, it's the word definitely. I always just say deaf because I am never sure. Let me know what you think. It's WIMC on Facebook.

0: WIFC, we're giving you a chance to win a pair of tickets this year to Summer Jam. That's going to be going on June 19th and 20th in Eau Claire. And all you have to do is coming up today around noon with our Rewinds at Noon. You've got a chance to win by finishing the lyrics to one of the songs from an artist that's playing live at Summer Jam. That's artists like Third Eye Blind. We've got Brett Michaels, Gin Blossoms, Spin Doctors, and the Wallflowers, and so much more. That's starting today here around noon on WIFC. Get more details on how you can win at WIFC.com.
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June 1st, there's so much going on this month, like a lot of sports happening. The Stanley Cup Finals start tomorrow. The NBA Finals are on Wednesday, and the FIFA World Cup gets underway the 11th with the U.S. team playing Paraguay on the 12th. And in other local things, Concerts on the Square starts back up this week, this Wednesday, actually. Can't wait for that. The Now is going to be playing in downtown Wausau on the 400 block, and they've got live music every Wednesday from 6 to 8 p.m. More details are at www.

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5: WIFC, right now we're giving you a chance to win a pair of tickets to this year's Summer Jam. That's going on June 19th and 20th in Eau Claire. And some of the bands playing: Third Eyed Blind, Bret Michaels, The Wallflowers, Gin Blossoms, and so many more. Right now I've got a chance for you to win tickets by finishing the lyrics to a Wallflower song. This one, it's One Headlight, and I need 10 words from you. So what I'm looking for, the 10 words that come after, come on, try a little, nothing is forever. Give me a call right now, be caller number 9, and you win some tickets from WIFC.

0: that much back.
1: Throwing it back to 1992 with that one. Sir Mix-a-Lot, WIFC. I'm still looking for caller number 9 right now for some Summer Jam tickets. All you have to do is finish the lyrics when I give you this phrase right here. It's for a Wallflower song. One Headlight is the song. And I'm looking for 10 words that come after the chorus. It's come on, try a little. Nothing is forever. What are those next 10 words? Somebody give me a call right now. Let's hopefully get you some tickets to Summer Jam just by

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1: Hello.
0: Good morning. Who am I talking to?
1: My name is Jessica.
0: Jessica, for one, it's, I guess, not morning anymore. It's afternoon at this point. But hopefully you know a little bit of Wallflowers. I'm trying to hook you up with some tickets this year. It's in Eau Claire. A lot of great bands going to be there. The Wallflowers being one of them. And if you can finish, come on, try a little. Nothing is forever. What comes after that?
1: I'm going to take a guess that there has to be something better than In the Middle.
0: Yes, Jessica! Woo! Yes, you just got some tickets to Summer Jam. Congratulations.
1: Awesome, thank you.
0: Of course. Wallflowers now, one headlight, 95.5 WIFC.

Light on WIFC. Another chance for you to win some tickets tomorrow for Summer Jam. All you have to do is finish the lyrics to a Rewind at Noon song here on WIFC, and you've got them. 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

What I want is to know how you feel about this one. People online talking about what's technically the first day of the week. 54% of Americans said Monday, while 45% said Sunday, and 1% said another day.

Lizzo about damn time, and it's about damn time it's June, because that officially welcomes the first day of summer. And can you name all the different artists singing about June?

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1: It's your 9 storm track forecast on WIFC.
12: We'll see some hazy sunshine off and on for the rest of today. Very pleasant out there with a high of 79. Tonight, clear and cool all the way down to 50. For tomorrow, plenty of sunshine. A nice day once again with a high of 77. On Wednesday, mostly sunny, just a little bit warmer with highs in the low 80s. I'm 9 Storm Track Chief Meteorologist Justin Lowe.

hate to give the satisfaction asking how you're doing now. 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

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Belky's been posting a lot of pics today from the WABA Parade of Homes 2026 sneak peek. This is going to be going on all this week, and we've got a chance for you to win tickets on WIFC.

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0: 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The 9 Storm Track Forecast. 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

Alex Warren with Ordinary WIFC. I would say this is out of the ordinary. And how desperate are you to actually have a clean home? A new tech startup company is offering to clean people's homes for free. There's just one big catch. They actually have to wear cameras to capture everything that they do so that the footage can be used to train the next generation of household robots. So like I said, how desperate are you for a clean home? You better put your, wallet away or anything.

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0: It's your 9 storm track forecast on WIFC.
7: We'll see some hazy sunshine off and on for the rest of today. Very pleasant out there with a high of 79. Tonight, clear and cool all the way down to 50. For tomorrow, plenty of sunshine. A nice day once again with a high of 77. On Wednesday, mostly sunny, just a little bit warmer with highs in the low 80s. I'm 9 storm track chief meteorologist Justin Lowe.

Sienna Spyro, that's Die on This Hill, WIFC, A Hill All Die On, that last night's ending, the series finale of Euphoria. It wasn't enough for me. Anybody else out there watch it and feel the same way? Still on the way, Ella Langley, some Chris Brown, and new Shaboozy. Right now it's Imagine Dragons, WIFC.

0: somber. That one's Undressed, getting you through your workday. WIFC. So many more of your favorite songs still coming up. Ella Langley in there and brand new Shaboozy. Can't wait for his new album to drop in July. Right now, I've got your Not Headline News.
1: This is Not Headline News. The New York Knicks will face the San Antonio Spurs in the NBA Finals. Win or lose, the Knicks fans will still try to burn down New York City. A man was arrested for exposing himself in a Florida Taco Bell. And yet the most disgusting thing in the place was still the ground beef. Jeff Bezos' Blue Origin rocket blew up on the launch pad. Even worse, no entitled celebrities were on board. And today is the 79th birthday of Rolling Stones guitarist Ronnie Wood, or as he's known by his bandmates, The Baby. This is Not Headline News.
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Hey, what's going on? I'm Evan Archer filling in for Belky. Thanks for coming to work today and keep it here for the hits. On the way, Alex Warren, got Taylor Swift, Olivia Rodrigo, her latest. Now, Lovely the Band, here's Broken.

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2: It's your 9 storm track forecast on WIFC.
3: We'll see some hazy sunshine off and on for the rest of today. Very pleasant out there with a high of 79. Tonight, clear and cool all the way down to 50. For tomorrow, plenty of sunshine. A nice day once again with a high of 77. On Wednesday, mostly sunny, just a little bit warmer with highs in the low 80s. I'm 9 storm track chief meteorologist Justin Lowe.

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1: Hey, it's Belky on WIFC. 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With a chance at $10,000 in weekly prizes on the line, there's no better time to be a member than now. Culver's is going to release weekly challenges from June 1st through August 2nd. The challenges involve everything from ordering fresh, frozen custard to placing two orders in the same week. The more challenges you complete, the higher chance you have of winning the $10,000. You also get a bonus reward at the end if you complete any 3, 6, or 9 challenges. 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
0: It's your 9 Storm Track forecast on WIFC.
8: Through the late afternoon, we'll have a few hazy clouds here and there. Otherwise, plenty of sunshine and temperatures around 80. Tonight, cooling off with clear skies down to 50 degrees. Tomorrow, sensational weather. Hardly a cloud in the sky with a high of 78. On Wednesday, just a little bit warmer. Mostly sunny, high 81. I'm 9 News meteorologist Justin Lowe.

0: 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It's House Tour, 95.5 WIFC. Here's Nelly in Florida Georgia Line. A little bit.
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0: guys, you know, Tuesday is coming up, and you early risers, we try and take care of you with the wake-up call. 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

95.5 WIFC. I'm Evan Archer filling in for Belky. Thanks so much for listening. And keep it right here. Music on the way this hour from Taylor Swift. I've got Shine Down, the new one from Teddy Swims. It's all after Lola Young and Messy. 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
3: 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The challenges involve everything from ordering fresh, frozen custard to placing two orders in the same week. The more challenges you complete, the higher chance you have of winning the $10,000. 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
1: It's your 9 Storm Track forecast on WIFC.
5: Through the late afternoon, we'll have a few hazy clouds here and there. Otherwise, plenty of sunshine and temperatures around 80. Tonight, cooling off with clear skies down to 50 degrees. Tomorrow, sensational weather. Hardly a cloud in the sky with a high of 78. On Wednesday, just a little bit warmer. Mostly sunny, high 81. I'm 9 News meteorologist Justin Lowe.

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0: 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It's the drive at 5 of the Brickner Motors of Little Chicago. 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
1: It's your 9 storm track forecast on WIFC.
10: Through the late afternoon, we'll have a few hazy clouds here and there. Otherwise, plenty of sunshine and temperatures around 80. Tonight, cooling off with clear skies down to 50 degrees. Tomorrow, sensational weather. Hardly a cloud in the sky with a high of 78. On Wednesday, just a little bit warmer. Mostly sunny, high 81. I'm 9 News meteorologist Justin Lowe.

And this town's lost its faith. 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
3: Hey, it's Belky on WIFC. 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The challenges involve everything from ordering fresh, frozen custard to placing 2 orders in the same week. The more challenges you complete, the higher chance you have of winning the $10,000. 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

Gracie Abrams, Hit the Wall, 95.5 WIFC. And that's it for me, Evan Archer. Thanks for listening. Stick around and hang out with Mike Mathers. It's the all-night party coming up next. Leaving with Alex Warren, Fever Dream, WIFC.

0: brother, treat you like a friend, respect you like a lover. 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
0: It's your 9 storm track forecast on WIFC.
13: Through the late afternoon, we'll have a few hazy clouds here and there. Otherwise, plenty of sunshine and temperatures around 80. Tonight, cooling off with clear skies down to 50 degrees. Tomorrow, sensational weather. Hardly a cloud in the sky with a high of 78. On Wednesday, just a little bit warmer. Mostly sunny, high 81. I'm 9 News meteorologist Justin Lowe.

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